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3: 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Olivia Jean.
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0: 5.
1: Sabrina Carpenter.
4: Why you always come running on me?
0: Number
1: 4. Justin Bieber.
5: If you need time.
1: BTS.
6: Baby, I just swim. Water falling on your skin. Swim.
0: Number
1: 2. Gracie Abrams.
7: Bet you think that she is so cool. Kicking back on your couch, making eyes from across the
0: room.
1: 1. Bruno Mars. As 7 melhores. Jovem Pan.
0: Number
1: 7.

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1: Jovem Pan.
2: 3.
3: Swam.
4: What's up? We're BTS, and you're listening to

3. I need you to tell me, baby, where the hell is my husband? What is taking him so long to find me? Number 5. Benson Boone. Bruno Mars. Number 3. BTS. 2. Alex Warren. Lola Young. Cause I'm too messy, and then I'm just too damn clean. You told me get a job, and you ask where the hell I've been. As 7 melhores. 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
3: 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We're BTS, and you're listening to
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Taylor Swift. 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One, Alex Warren. As 7 melhores. 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
1: Cause I'm too messy, and then I'm just too damn clean. You told me get a job, and you asked where the hell I've been.
0: Three, Taylor Swift.
2: All that dust.
0: Benson Boone.
3: Don't take these beautiful things that I've got.
0: One, Sabrina Carpenter.
4: Why you always come running on me?
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